0: 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Πρώτα την τραγική εισαγωγή «Έργο 81», 24 Φεβρουαρίου 1935, αποκατάσταση 2012.
1: These programs come to you from Carnegie Hall in New York City and are broadcast by special arrangement between Columbia and the Board of Directors of the Philharmonic Symphony Society of New York. As usual, the concert will be heard over the regularly affiliated stations of the Columbia Network and over a coast-to-coast network of the Canadian Radio Commission. Today, the orchestra is again under the baton of its distinguished conductor and musical director, Arturo Toscanini. And it will also be our privilege to hear the world-famous violin virtuoso, Yasha Heifetz. The program is the second in the Brahms cycle, which Mr. Toscanini is presenting this season. And he will open the concert with the famous tragic overture, Opus 81. This overture has no program beyond the significance of its title. Two themes, the one expressing intensely passionate sentiment and the dread of some impending catastrophe, and the other, fitful gleams of hope, seem to dominate the overture and to represent the two contending forces in the human struggle and the ultimate victory over fate rather than any special tragedy. Mr. Toscanini is on the stand to direct Brahms' tragic overture.

music, you make a dip into someone else's pocket, don't make a slip. Steal a car and go to Las Vegas.

0: had reached that prison. All these are clear emblems, perfect pictures of an unchangeable fate. They make us think that whatever he does, the devil does well.
1: E-A-E. 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
0: 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The door.
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0: the door.
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2: Turret, turret, turret, turret, turret, turret, turret, turret, turret, turret, turret, turret, turret, turret, turret, turret, turret, turret, turret, turret, turret, turret, turret, turret, 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